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1: Also, want to check out the State of Origin at the G. We've got tickets to that too.
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2: 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My ego.